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5: Sunday we'll see rain clear south by morning, leaving a drier and brighter day with lighter winds. A few showers continue in Scotland with highs of 20 degrees Celsius.
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5: New Scottish Labour leader Michael Mara has pledged to start taking action now after winning his party's leadership contest. The North East Scotland MSP says Labour must reconnect with voters if it's to return to power at Holyrood.
6: The focus for me is to make sure that we can deliver a stronger Scotland, and we do that by getting on the front foot, going out, listening to people, meeting them where they are, and starting that process of reconnecting with the country.
5: A hotel fire in Folkestone that led to the evacuation of hundreds of guests is being treated as suspicious by police. Around 280 people were forced from the Grand Burston Hotel after a blaze broke out in the basement in the early hours of Saturday morning. No injuries were reported. And Gemma Collins says a stalker sent her a letter claiming to have attended her mother's funeral. The reality TV star says the latest message is part of an ongoing campaign of harassment, with police investigating a series of abusive letters and other incidents. That's the latest from Radio News Hub. I'm Dave Cronin.
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3: Sunday we'll see rain clear south by morning, leaving a drier and brighter day with lighter winds. A few showers continue in Scotland with highs of 20 degrees Celsius.
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3: New Scottish Labour leader Michael Mara has pledged to start taking action now after winning his party's leadership contest. The North East Scotland MSP says Labour must reconnect with voters if it's to return to power at Holyrood.
4: The focus for me is to make sure that we can deliver a stronger Scotland, and we do that by getting on the front foot, but going out, listening to people, meeting them where they are, and starting that process of reconnecting with the country.
3: A hotel fire in Folkestone that led to the evacuation of hundreds of guests is being treated as suspicious by police. Around 280 people were forced from the Grand Burston Hotel after a blaze broke out in the basement in the early hours of Saturday morning. No injuries were reported. And Gemma Collins says a stalker sent her a letter claiming to have attended her mother's funeral. The reality TV star says the latest message is part of an ongoing campaign of harassment, with police investigating a series of abusive letters and other incidents. As the latest from Radio News Hub, I'm Dave Cronin.
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12 minutes past four. It's Sunday, the 20th of September. My name is Tom Williams. Good morning to you all. I'm with you right through till 7 a.m. We've got a lot to get through, so let's kick it off. This is Lady Gaga and Paparazzi.

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Oh, you gotta sing along to that. I love Whitney Houston, and I wish she was still alive, honestly. Some of her songs are epic. And I actually like this one too. 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
1: Ah, the beautiful Benson Boone. It's coming up to 5 to 5. Now, I'm really, really upset, guys. I've got to share this with you. I'm a big Voice fan. You know, I've always wanted to go on the show, but haven't got the guts. But I watch it religiously every time it plays. I'm really sad that Tom Jones has been fired from The Voice, because a legend of the man, he's been there for 13 years, and what the hell were they thinking? Replacing him with H and Cheryl Cole, or should I know, Cheryl Tweedy. And she's actually opened up about suffering stage fright as she's made a return to the spotlight on the show. And I cannot believe that they're going to have her. And I can imagine H, because H is pretty good. But yeah, and Alicia Dixon and Stacey Solomon as a host. That'd be interesting. I quite like the pair of them, so let's hope they get good together. But getting rid of poor old Tom, absolutely sacrilege. If you agree, then we're on the right path. Anyway, up next, Take Me Home, Sophie Ellis-Bextor.

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4: Sunday will see rain clear south by morning, leaving a drier and brighter day with lighter winds. A few showers continue in Scotland with highs of 20 degrees Celsius.
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4: Donald Trump says the US has reached a deal with Denmark to strengthen its military presence in Greenland. The president had called on the country to sell the island to the United States while insisting that Greenland is crucial for US security. Ben Monse has this report.
5: Denmark's government says the agreement recognizes Greenland and Denmark's sovereignty and right to self-determination. The deal is due to be signed next week, but still needs approval from the Danish and Greenlandic parliaments before it can take effect.
4: Liberal Democrat leader Sir Ed Davey has told party members they won't give up the fight against what he called nasty populism as the party's annual conference gets underway. In a speech to activists, Sir Ed criticised Reform UK and billionaire Elon Musk. And scientists have identified a new wildcat species living in Bolivia after realising a tiny spotted feline at a wildlife sanctuary was unlike any previously known species. That's the latest from Radio News Hub. I'm Dave Cronin.
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That was a weekend and can't feel my face. I can't feel my voice. 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Honestly, I can't get rid of it. We've got a lot coming up in about half an hour's time. It's that birthday shout out. So make sure you stay with us. But before then, this is a great song. This is Shaboozy and a Bar Song.

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0: What an interesting song. Shakira and Die Die. I actually quite like it. I was jigging around the studio like there was no tomorrow then. I even like this one. This is Rihanna. This is Diamonds.
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0: 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B Radio.

That was the script, and the crowd was singing. Right, guys, you know what time it is? It is the wonderful birthday shout-out time. We had some birthdays yesterday and Friday, so we're going to do it reverse now. We're going to do the birthdays for today and birthdays for tomorrow, because I don't like missing people out either on. There's a bit OCD going on there, I think. But anyway, let's go. I need to give a big shout out to this woman. She's like my sister. I absolutely adore her. And she's been through some tough times with me when I nearly lost my dad. And she's just the best human in the world. This is my good friend, Sue Wyatt. Happy birthday, darling. I hope you have the best day. Get sport rotten, because you totally, totally deserve it. And I love you dearly. Zoe Seymour, short birthday. Happy birthday, darling. I hope you have a good day. Damien Sinclair, happy birthday to you. Hope you have the best day as well. Colin Theroux, it is your birthday. Hope Steph and the kids treat you very well. I do know them personally, but, you know, that's a bit of another friend out there. Who's next? Martin Rumson Dunn, it's your birthday. Happy birthday. And then we're going to go tomorrow. Emily Jones, your birthday tomorrow, my darling. Harvey Merritt, happy birthday for tomorrow. Hope you have the best day, buddy. Courtney Gilbert, it's your birthday tomorrow. Happy birthday for tomorrow. And Aidan McKay Burke, happy birthday for you tomorrow. To all of you, I hope you have a fantastic birthday. Get as many presents, eat as much food as you like, and just have a really good time with your families. This song is dedicated to you all, because beneath, you are all beautiful. This is Labyrinth and Emily Sandow.

The Fate of Ophelia, that was Taylor Swift. It is 10 to 6. We've got one more before the hour, before the news, travel and weather where you are. And that is the gorgeous Adele, Make You Feel My Love.

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2: Largely dry today with plenty of sunny spells, just a few showers in Scotland, feeling pleasant in any brighter weather, with Sunday's high hitting 19 degrees.
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2: Ed Sheeran's made his first public comment since all his support acts withdrew from his tour. He's called the situation catastrophic and unjustifiable, as he's admitted making mistakes after his promoters dropped Macklemore over pro-Palestine comments. Speaking at his concert in Philadelphia, the performer says he was unsure what reaction he'd get on stage.
3: To be totally honest with you, I didn't know what this audience would be like tonight. I didn't know if I would have things thrown at me.
2: Earl Spencer's accused the King of gaslighting him after Buckingham Palace pushed back against explosive claims that Charles said will forget her soon enough following the death of Princess Diana. Her brothers made a series of damning claims about the then Prince Charles in a new memoir chronicling the life of his sister and events after her death in 1997. And in cricket, England stormed to an 8-wicket victory over Sri Lanka at Old Trafford, completing a 3-0 T20 series whitewash. 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

Body Isn't Ready, and that was Somba. I actually really like that guy. I saw him at Reading Festival, and wowzers. Honestly, well, I didn't see him personally because I wasn't there, but I saw it on the BBC highlights, and he just, his vocals and his ranges, and oh, honestly, he is a phenomenal singer. If you haven't heard it already, download it on Spotify or just get it from somewhere, because amazing. And moving on, this band are even better. This is Keane, and this is Everybody Changing here on B Radio.

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1: Janet Jackson and That's the Way the Love Goes is 6:28 a.m. And if you're just waking up, good morning to you. We haven't got long before the end of the show, so I do apologise if you've only just woken up. You've missed a hell of a lot. But we've still got loads more to get through till 7 o'clock. I also want to mention, if you're stuck for something to do this afternoon and you want some food, get yourself down to Siren Bar on Friar Street in Reading. They've just launched a new menu, and boy, is the menu something to die for. It is the best food I think I've tasted in a very, very long time. So make sure you get down there, because you will not be missed. And they are literally on Friar Street opposite Pop World, so don't miss that. Anyway, let's move on. This is Bruno Mars and 24K Magic. Tonight.

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Ah, you gotta love it. Die on This Hill, Sienna Spiro. I'm afraid we have come to the end of today's show. I'm gutted. It's gone so quickly. But don't fret. I'll be back next Friday night from 7 o'clock on the Weekend Vibe Show. Not to be missed. I'll be there till midnight. And then I'll be back on Saturday and Sunday from 4 a.m. till 7 a.m. So not to miss that as well, because we do the birthday shout-outs, we have a good old chinwag, and play some good music. So definitely not one to miss. Stay tuned with B Radio. There's lots coming up today. And I will look forward to all of you seeing me next Friday. But until then, I'm going to leave you this one. Enjoy the rest of your weekend and have a good week, guys.

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3: 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I'll never-

Dua Lipa! Good morning, good morning, good morning. Sunday breakfast with me, Rodri. Wow, doesn't this wonderful time of day and the week come around very, very quickly? It is the day of rest. Unless you have children, or pets, or have, DIY to do. Oh, maybe you're preparing for a landlord inspection. Oh my goodness. Brings me out in a rash just thinking about that. Quickly, everyone do 6 months worth of housework. Oh dear. Good morning to you. Coming up, we've got music from Rihanna. We're going to also head over to our What's On guide and keep you up to date with everything that's going on. And in the final hour of the show from 9, we're going to have a special guest. We're going to be talking to Will Henderson, who is an acrobatic teacher. So if you've ever fancied having a go at what they do in a circus, he's teaching in Caversham. Wow. You know, Berkshire never ceases to amaze me. There's so much going on in this county. But first, let's hear Miles Smith. This is Nice to Meet You on B Radio. Love.

0: Rihanna, 95.6 B Radio. Good morning, Rodri here. I think I've come across one of life's great mysteries. I just can't work this out, right? I am a daily disposable contact lens user, and I have a different prescription for my left eyeball and my right eyeball. But for some reason, I always run out of the right eyeball first. This makes no sense. If I was using, I don't know, a contact monocle, that would make sense, wouldn't it? But surely I should be going through these pairs of contact lenses at the same rate. This doesn't make any sense. I'm going to have to go to my optician on Broad Street in Reading and have a word. Maybe they just have to give me double the amount of right eyeball ones because I'm obviously losing them somehow. Anyway, while I ponder that, we'll be back in a couple of moments with some Sabrina Carpenter. This is B Radio.
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She has a great voice, doesn't she? That's Olivia Dean right here on B Radio. And now it's time for us to celebrate a random national day, as we always do at this time in the morning. So it's all food related. It is both National Pepperami Pizza Day and National Fried Rice Day. I love both. Pepperami, you can't go wrong with it, can you? It's absolutely delicious. It's nice, cold the next day. I don't care if that's slobby. I absolutely love it after a night out, and then morning after is a lovely treat. And fried rice, what a brilliant way to make use of if you've done too much rice for your curry the night before. Absolutely brilliant. You can do it with chicken, do it with sausage, do it with vegetables. I love both of these foods, so I'm very, very happy today. It's National Fried Rice Day and National Pepperami Pizza Day. Right, let's have some Clean Bandit now with Jess Glynn. This is Rather Be.

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Like my favorite song going round and round my head. 5 days on the free.

0: sounding great all across Berkshire here on B Radio. That's Lost Frequencies. And Callum Scott, where are you now? On the way next, I'm going to have a delve into the What's On guide. I want to tell you about a rather interesting activity you could take part in at a pub in Binfield. Also, I'm going to play a really great hit from The Calling next.
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Calvin Harris and his mate Jazzy. Hit music now on B Radio. Because why wait for it? I'm going to have a look at the What's On guide for you now. It used to be like it's so inventive now what pubs get up to, what events they put on, because it used to be the pub quiz was the height of pub entertainment. Not that there's anything wrong with that. I'm obsessed with pub quizzes. I quite often go to the one at the Moderation in Caversham. But taking a look at what's going on at the Victoria Arms in Binfield on Tuesday the 22nd, so this coming Tuesday, they've got an event called Sip, Pour and Create, where you can use eco resin to make your very own soap dish. That is amazingly artistic. That sounds wonderful. Turn up, go for it. More information at bradio.co.uk. Hit the Berkshire link and it's all on our What's On guide. Right, let's have some Ed Sheeran now. This is Sing.

0: Ariana Grande on B Radio. It's just gone 5 to 8. On the way next, I'm going to play you some Taylor Swift. But ahead of that, we've got the news and the weather. And, well, we might as well play some Jason Mraz. Nice relaxed song for your Sunday morning. This is I'm Yours on 95.6 B Radio.
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3: Largely dry today with plenty of sunny spells, just a few showers in Scotland. Feeling pleasant in any brighter weather with Sunday's high hitting 19 degrees.
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3: Ed Sheeran's made his first public comment since all his support acts withdrew from his tour. He's called the situation catastrophic and unjustifiable, as he's admitted making mistakes after his promoters dropped Macklemore over pro-Palestine comments. Speaking at his concert in Philadelphia, the performer said he was unsure what reaction he'd receive on stage.
4: To be totally honest with you, I didn't know what this audience would be like tonight. I didn't know if I would have things thrown at me.
3: Earl Spencer says the relationship between the press and the Duke and Duchess of Sussex echoes the way the media treated his sister, the Princess of Wales. In an interview with the BBC, set to be aired later, he's described the press's coverage of Harry and Meghan as having a cancerous influence, and it would be beholden on people to learn from Diana's example. And in cricket, England have stormed to an 8-wicket victory over Sri Lanka at Old Trafford, completing a 3-0 T20 series whitewash. From Radio News Hub, I'm Trevor Thomas.
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Olivia Rodrigo. And my name's Rodri. Hello. No relation, of course, because that's not how the naming convention works in this country. Hello. It's just gone about 8:10 in the morning. Hopefully you're doing well. Hopefully you've... Is this a lie-in for you? I mean, it depends how early you normally get up, isn't it? But coming up this hour, we are going to, of course, delve into the What's On Guide right here on Sunday Breakfast. And we are going to play a game of reading about Reading. Although I'm casting the net a bit wider than Reading. Because we do cover the entire of Berkshire here on B Radio. It's basically, I will read out a local newspaper headline. And I will blank out some of the words and we can just have a bit of fun trying to guess what words I've blanked out. No prizes for trying. It's just all a bit of fun you can do at home. Maybe you could write the answer and stick it on your fridge as a memento, if you get it right, that is. But firstly, let's hear from Sam Sapporo.

0: Noah Kahn, Stick Season, 95.6 B Radio. Good morning to you. We're now going to play a game of reading about Reading. Although, actually, I'm casting the net a bit wider. This is technically a Bracknell-related thing. So I'm going to give you a newspaper headline, and I'm going to blank out some of the words, and we can just have fun trying to guess what those blanked out words are. So, exciting new blank blank coming to Bracknell. What do you think? Exciting new blank blank coming to Bracknell. What do you reckon? I'll let you know the answer in just a little bit, but on the way next, I'm going to play you some Coldplay.
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That's the real thing there. 95.6 B Radio. We are right in the middle of a game of reading about Reading. Or in this case, actually, it's technically reading about Bracknell, but that doesn't have any alliteration, does it? So I gave you a newspaper headline and I blanked out some of the words. I said, exciting new blank blank coming to Bracknell. Exciting new circus tent. No, it is actually a brand new, exciting new pump track. And a pump track apparently is a continuous circuit of small rounded bumps and banks and turns that you can ride without pedaling, using your upper body to gain momentum. So, you know, skateboards, BMXs, that kind of thing. Absolutely brilliant. It's going to be 495 metres square and it's going to be located at Mill Park in Bracknell. So that's great, isn't it? Something for people, I was going to say kids, wasn't it? But people of any age can go out and get exercise on bikes and skateboards. Sounds brilliant. Good for them for building that. Right, let's have some Justin Bieber now, who's profusely apologising over something.

0: Grennan, remind me, 95.6 B Radio. Hello, Rodri here on a Sunday morning. It's always really busy Sundays here at B Radio. Up after me at 10 o'clock, Charlie Charles is here. Not only does he start his show with an hour of B Radio bangers, but he's also got a special guest, David Berry from the Holiday Inn, who is in to talk about... I said in twice, didn't I? David Berry from the Holiday Inn is in B Radio to tell us all about a wedding fair they've got coming up soon. So if you have recently proposed to someone, then do listen to that. He'll tell you all about the upcoming wedding fair. On the way next, right here on B Radio, I'm going to play some more hit music. We've got James Morrison on the way.
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Becky Hill teaming up with David Guetta. That's called Remember. 95.6 B Radio. Sunday is always a really, really busy day here on B Radio. And yeah, it's never the day of rest. Coming up right after me at 10 a.m, it's Charlie Charles. He does an hour of B Radio bangers, but he's got a special guest in the studio today. David Berry from the Holiday Inn will be speaking to Charlie all about a wedding fair they've got planned. So if you have recently proposed, then I propose you find out all about the wedding fair, because you can literally get everything for your wedding in one place. So that's Charlie Charles on after me at 10 a.m. Right, let's have some Swedish House Mafia now with John Martin. This is Don't You Worry Child.

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0: Well, baby, I went down and got it for you.
1: Aw, you shouldn't have.

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0: Maroon 5 with Sugar, 95.6 B Radio. It's the final hour of Sunday Breakfast with me, Rodri. Coming up, I caught up with Will Henderson, who teaches acro yoga or acrobatics at Caversham Hall every Tuesday. So we'll find out all about that interesting and unique hobby. Maybe you want to have a go yourself, so stay tuned for that. But in the meanwhile, let's play a game of this.
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0: So, is the following a record breaker or record faker, i.e. something I've made not quite true or made up entirely? The fastest time to eat a 12-inch pizza was 45 seconds. What do you reckon? I'll tell you the answer in a bit, but first, here's Dua Lipa on B Radio.

0: 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That's George Michael with Amazing. And we are right in the middle of what I personally think is an amazing radio feature.
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0: Before the last couple of tunes, I asked you, record breaker or record faker, the fastest time to eat a 12-inch pizza was 45 seconds. I can tell you now, that is a record faker. The actual world record was 23 seconds, and it was done with a knife and fork, and the record belongs to Kevin Medina of the Philippines. Congratulations, Kevin. I can't believe he even did it with a knife and fork. Wonderful. I wonder if I bet he had to practice a lot and eat pizza every day. I certainly would use that as an excuse. Okay, on the way next, are you thinking, oh, I could do with a new interesting hobby? Well, earlier this week, I spoke to Will Henderson, who teaches acro yoga, or partner acrobatics, as it's sometimes called. So if you want to try something a bit new that's really good exercise, this might just be for you. That's on the way next, and I'm going to play you The Weeknd.
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0: Harry Styles, American Girls, 95.6 B Radio. Good morning, you're with me, Rodri, just coming up to 9:30. So, earlier this week, I met Will Henderson, who is an acrobatic teacher, and he is teaching at Caversham Hall. So, here I am talking to Will, and he tells you all about this unique and really, really fun hobby. It's B Radio. I'm at Caversham Hall with Will Henderson of Infinity Acro, and you've just finished teaching an acro class. For which you probably start with, what on earth is acro?
1: So acro, or acro yoga, is a fusion of like acrobatics and yoga. So it's imagine dirty dancing meets Cirque du Soleil. One person is lifting another one up into the air.
0: That sounds scary and difficult. If people just want to have a go at it, is it something that anybody can do? Do you need a lot of strength and flexibility, or is this class open to all?
1: So the class is open to all. A base level of strength does help with some of the poses, but mostly bring along a willingness to give it a go and a willingness to have fun, and there will always be something you can do.
0: And you don't need to know anyone, do you? You don't have to bring a partner with you, because when I turned up on my own.
1: No, you can come on your own. You don't need to bring a partner. We work together. So we have a base, a flyer, and a spotter. So the spotter's there keeping everyone safe. Flyers flying in the air, and the base is the person lifting the person up.
0: You've been teaching this for years. What keeps you teaching it?
1: The joy it brings people. Aww. Is probably what keeps me teaching it. Seeing people's joy, faces smiling, and the happiness that it brings people is what keeps me teaching it and spreading it. I get a lot of joy out of seeing other people enjoying it.
0: So where can people find out more, and when and where are the classes?
1: So find out more by Googling Infinity Acro or Reading Acro Yoga. And we have classes every Tuesday in Caversham Hall from 6:30 till 9:30.

0: That's Adele on 95.6 B Radio. Hello, Roger here. Earlier, I was talking to Will Henderson. I went to Caversham Hall, where he teaches acro, or acro yoga, as it is also called, an amazing niche, fun, circusy hobby where one person lifts the other. And I asked Will, how on earth did he find this interesting hobby?
1: It seems like a very unusual niche hobby. Where on earth did you find out about it?
2: Oh, I first saw some people doing it when I was in London. I saw people doing it in Clapham Common. I thought, I want to try that. They were sadly just packing up. And just by coincidence, some people came to Reading University and taught two workshops, and I was hooked.
0: And if you want to have a go yourself, you can find out about Will's classes at bradio.co.uk. Just have a look at the What's On guide. On the way next, I've got Mojo.
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on 95.6 B Radio. Well, that's pretty much me done. Thank you very much for letting me keep you company again on a Sunday morning. Up next, Charlie Charles is here, and he's got an hour of B Radio bangers, and then he'll be talking to David Berry from the Holiday Inn. They'll be talking all about the upcoming wedding fair. And then Charlie is back at 7 p.m. with Berkshire Unplugged, our awesome new music show. And we're going to be hearing the new single from indie rock band Emerson and the current single from solo folk rock singer Salvador Scott. So loads of new music to keep you entertained on a Sunday. But now I'm going to play Pink, and we've got the news and weather coming up at 10. I've been Rodri. Enjoy the rest of your Sunday.

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4: Largely dry today with plenty of sunny spells, just a few showers in Scotland, feeling pleasant in any brighter weather, with Sunday's high hitting 19 degrees.
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4: Ed Sheeran said he questioned whether he wanted to continue as an artist at all, following the controversy over Macklemore's removal from his world tour. The artist has been speaking at his show in Philadelphia after he faced a backlash and support acts dropped out after the US rapper's comments about Gaza. He's admitted making mistakes, condemning the conflict as catastrophic.
5: To be totally honest with you, I didn't know what this audience would be like tonight. I didn't know if I would have things thrown at me. I didn't know if people would be angry at me.
4: Earl Spencer says the relationship between the press and the Duke and Duchess of Sussex echoes the way the media treated his sister, the Princess of Wales. He's described the press's coverage of Harry and Meghan as having a cancerous influence. And in cricket, England have stormed to an 8-wicket victory over Sri Lanka at Old Trafford, completing a 3-0 T20 series whitewash. From Radio News Hub, I'm Trevor Thomas.
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Radio, your Sunday morning bangers for the 20th of September. Thanks to Rodders, he's back next Sunday morning from 7. I'm going to get on for you between now and 11. David Guetta, Live and Joy, S Express, Drake, Freemasons, Stardust, Wiley, Nelly for

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1: 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Nick Knowles, where is it?
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Riley wearing my Rolex. I think he was on Friday night in Reading, because he was doing a performance in Reading Town Centre. Well, Shiny found out about last minute. It's B Radio, Charlie Charles with your Sunday morning bangers. If you're listening for the very first time, welcome. And if you've been with us for a little while, thank you for sticking with us. We're on 95.6 FM on the radio throughout Reading and parts of Berkshire. 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

0: Congratulations of Amanda Wilson, watching Stardust Music Sounds Better With You here on B Radio. Charlie Charles, 10:35 with your Sunday morning bangers. Highs of 20 degrees Celsius across Berkshire today. Coming back with Drake.
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Live and Joy and Dreamer LMFAO Party Rock Anthem, the theme from S Express and Hotline Bling from Drake. Just gone 10 to 11 Sunday morning bangers on B Radio. We are going to close the menu on bangers for today, but we're back with more bangers tomorrow from 10. Gav will be here with them every day this week, actually, from 10 o'clock. After 11, we're going to be doing some birthday shout-outs, telling you about some events happening in Berkshire today. And

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3: Largely dry through Sunday with plenty of sunny spells and some lighter winds than recently. Just some rain moving in across western Scotland and Northern Ireland later. 19 Celsius, the temperature high.
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3: Ed Sheeran's admitted making mistakes as he's condemned the conflict in Gaza as catastrophic. The artist was speaking at his show in Philadelphia after he faced a backlash as tour support acts dropped out over Macklemore's support of Palestine. He says he questioned whether he wanted to continue as an artist at all and has thanked fellow performers.
4: They said yes to being on stage with the knowledge that the world thought I was a certain type of person, with the knowledge that the world may hate them too, was standing on stage with me, and I am so grateful for them being here tonight.
3: Earl Spencer says the relationship between the press and the Duke and Duchess of Sussex echoes the way the media treated his sister, the Princess of Wales. He's described the press's coverage of Harry and Meghan as having a cancerous influence. And in cricket, England have stormed to an 8-wicket victory over Sri Lanka at Old Trafford, completing a 3-0 T20 series whitewash. Joss Butler's unbeaten 62 guided England to victory. From Radio News Hub, I'm Trevor Thomas.
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1: Lost Frequencies Corner Shop and Dua Lipa on B Radio. Just gone 10 past 11. Charlie Charles, Sunday morning, the 20th of September. And our studios are based at Reading Uni, and it's like, over the last week or so, particularly this weekend, it's like activity has picked up because the students are back, the parents have been dropping them off, and it's like that's like the first sign of autumn is definitely on its way. A long refreshers week. Do you know what else is back? Basketball is back. The Reading Rockets are taking on the Worthing Thunders this afternoon at 4 o'clock at the Loddon Valley Leisure Centre in the BCB Trophy. 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I'm going to do some birthday shout outs, and I'll also get on the killers for you after Dasher on B Radio.

0: on B Radio. Charlie Charles, just coming up to 20 past 11, Sunday morning, and wow, we have got a world of birthday shout-outs to do next.
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0: 7:25. It's Sunday the 20th of September. Let's do some birthday shout outs. There are lots of them this week. Happy birthday today to Jake Clavier. Also to David Jarvis, listening on the B Radio app. And wait for this, New Zealand. Wow. Also, happy birthday to Lisa Williams. Great party last night. Also, belated birthday shout outs to Essa Kwame, Wayne Burke, Jackson Knapp from the Reading Rockets basketball team. It's his first birthday here in England. Also, belated birthday shout outs to Harrison Scream, Kate Sharp, Rudy Rich, Steve Barnes, Dan Southern, listening in Vancouver in British Columbia, Canada. Also to Ryan Sanders, Jamie Everard, Suzanne Jacob, and Tracy Cox. And if you have any birthday showers that you would like me to do for you or on someone's behalf, then all you need to do is go to my page at bradio.co.uk and look for Charlie, Charles, and Brie.
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0: Zari, I'm Gonna Get You with Angie Brown on BE Radio. Just coming to 11:35. Charlie Charles, Sunday morning, highs of 20 degrees Celsius across Berkshire today. Sunset is at 8 minutes past seven tonight, and sunrise tomorrow morning at 10 to seven. Coming back with Beyonce, Crazy in Love, which ties in quite nicely with the guest I have coming in a bit.
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0: Rihanna and Stay. It's B Radio at the weekend. Charlie Charles just gone. Quarter to midday, Sunday morning. Now, listen to this music in the background. It is actually, I'm just going to spoil it for you now. Here Comes the Bride instrumental. And the reason why I am playing that is because we have a guest in the studio this morning. It's David from the Holiday Inn South in Reading. How are you doing?
1: I'm doing well. You?
0: Yeah, I am very well. This music kind of scares me because there's a question that's always posed to me. It's like, Charlie, when are you going to settle down and get married? And the answer is quite simple. Never. Now. Now, if you're getting married or you're thinking about getting married or you're still waiting for somebody to finally take the hint, listen up. So Dave is with us. Tell us, what have you got planned in the near future? You've got an event happening at the Holiday Inn South next Sunday?
1: Certainly have. It's on the 27th of September between 11 and 3. Mm-hmm. And it is our first ever wedding fair. So we were asked recently why we don't do weddings. Mm-hmm. and through feedback with the local community and stuff, they felt that they needed a great value destination in that side of town. So we went away, looked at it, and hopefully delivered. Hence the wedding fair's come round because we now got a license.
0: Nice, nice. So if somebody comes along to the wedding fair next week, what can they expect to see and what sort of wedding suppliers would be there? I'm having visions. We just spoke about off air of the episode of Gavin and Stacey.
1: Yeah.
0: The wedding fair. What can we expect next Sunday?
1: Not quite like that, but it's all about fun and finding out what you want. We've got packages, bliss, devotion, harmony. Mm-hmm. With the details available, we're going to have different rooms set up, different layouts. We've got Reading ceremonies here attending, so the registry office, but we've also got some great prizes going on. So we wanted to launch it big star and say thank you for the community for their support and feedback. So we wanted to give something back, and so did the exhibitors as well.
0: And do you need to be well into planning to be planning your wedding already? Should the plans be already on the way if you're thinking of going next Sunday to the wedding fair? Or is it just as useful for somebody who's recently got engaged and doesn't have a clue where to start?
1: I mean, from my point of view, it can be whoever, you know. They may not even know until you drag them through the door. So mm-hmm. It's a bit like married, you know, at first sight, for example. But yeah, in all seriousness, it's for all couples from all backgrounds and cultures and religions. We don't specify in one area because Reading is such a fantastic town, so diverse.
0: Absolutely. Okay, right. We're going to have a bit of fun, Dave. I've got to get your opinion on a few important wedding matters coming from someone who doesn't plan on getting married for a little while before you go. But these are like quick answers.
1: And I'll do my best.
0: Sitting on the fence. Right, here we go. DJ or live band?
1: Live band.
0: Okay. This is quite controversial. Kids at the wedding, yes or no?
1: Yes.
0: Okay. A big wedding or a small wedding?
1: Depends how many times you've been married before and what you can afford.
0: And finally, I know a few people that have been married a few times, actually. Someone proposes at somebody else's wedding reception. Do you think that is romantic or absolutely unacceptable?
1: I think that's unacceptable. You know, okay. It's somebody's special day. Let them get the glory for once, because let's be honest, they're paying for you to be there.
0: Per head as well.
1: Indeed, indeed.
0: And you kind of know where you stand in someone's friendship if you get invited to the whole day or just the evening reception.
1: Exactly, you know, and and it's not cheap. And yeah. you know, this is why we went out and did the research and got the feedbacks. We wanted to make it affordable as possible for everybody, you know, and not everybody now, you know, I've done weddings for over 25 years mm. and it's not always the three course meal, the evening buffet and stuff. Lots of people get bored yeah. now. So yes. we've just got an evening party only package, which is quite unique to us. You get a DJ, a buffet, and away you go. It's as simple as that, really, you know. And then we've got the all singing and dancing packages, but we also do dry hire.
0: Okay.
1: So what that means is, you know, if you're of a certain culture or religion and mm-hmm. you want to bring your own food and your own ceremony on site.
0: Right.
1: Obviously subject to certain paperwork being met, mm-hmm. you can do that as well. So we're here for everybody.
0: Okay. And if you're listening this morning and you're thinking, I want to come along to the Holiday Inn wedding fair next Sunday, where is it, Dave, and how do people get involved?
1: Okie dokie. So it's Holiday Inn Reading South, which is on the Basingstoke Road, not far from the football stadium. That's where we're located. Free entry. You can register beforehand on Eventbrite, but you don't have to because people's okay. plans change. So if you just want to turn up, you can. There's going to be some sample food, some drink, lots of exhibitors, and you can even win your wedding reception
0: Ooh.
1: There. So, like I said, we want to launch it. KJM Ceremonies, you can win your ceremony through them to have at the hotel. And then Marie's Events, who's helped me put on the wedding fair, she's going to give some free wedding planning
0: okay.
1: as well. So, there's, you know, there's something for everybody, hopefully.
0: And that's from 11 a.m. next Sunday, right?
1: It is, till 3 p.m.
0: Absolutely. Dave, thank you very much. You can now get off your knees from the altar and stand up. The wedding ceremony is over.
1: Brilliant. Cheers. B Radio.

Radio at the weekend, Charlie Charles. I know it's a cliche saying, but the weekends certainly do go quick. 5 to 11. After midday, Sunday afternoon, we're going to be doing this week's Sunday School, and we're going to be looking at what's happening on our unsigned music show, Berkshire Unplugged.

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Sun on B Radio, George Michael before that, and Fast Love, and I'm going to be a bit of an anorak here. If you get the chance today, go and stream Fast Love version 2 off the album. And John Newman, All of Me on B Radio. Charlie Charles just gone 10 past 12. Sunday afternoon. Have I said that already? Well, I'll say it again. We've got Berkshire Unplugged news to check out. Our on-time music show. It's on tonight from 7 o'clock. Also, Sunday School is coming up, but I'm going to get on for you. Glass Animals with Heat Waves after Mary J. Blige. Another musical anorak tip for you. Make sure you get the chance, if you haven't before, go and stream her first album.

0: Waves on B Radio, Charlie Giles, and we are certainly hanging on to summer as much as we can. Tomorrow, highs of 24 degrees across Berkshire. Today, 20 degrees Celsius. Sunset is at 8 minutes past seven. That alone signals that autumn is on its way. And sunrise tomorrow morning at 6:49. I think we're losing about 4 hours of daylight at the moment. Sorry about that.
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Janet Jackson is Be Ready at the weekend. Charlie Charles just coming up to 12:30. And tonight from 7, it's Bartra Unplugged, our on-site music show on B Radio. And my co-presenter Bray is still with us. He did send me that gif, you know, of the bearded fisherman who sort of smiles and nods his head. Now, I don't know if that was Bray telling me that he's grown a beard or whether it was a cry for help. Nonetheless, we've got music on the show from Emerson, their brand new single. Also new music from Salvador Scott, and this week's Unplugged throwback comes from Sabrina Bell, and we've also got our What's On Gig Guide as well tonight from 7 o'clock on B Radio. If you miss it, you can catch it up later at bradio.co.uk or on our app as well. Sunday School is next.

0: I went looking, so I win. Megan Trainor on B Radio. Charlie Charles just gone 25-1, and it's time for this. This is Sunday School, and each week we bring you a question with the aim of educating and entertaining you at the same time. No Googling, just a bit of fun. Now, this week, earlier on, we had Dave Berry in from the Holiday Inn South here in Reading, talking about the wedding fair, which is taking place next week. And this week's Sunday School question is, true or false? Traditionally, in Britain, if the bride and groom came from different places, the wedding would usually take place in the bride's hometown or parish. Have a think. I actually know the answer to this already. I'll still give you the answer, though, in a bit.
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4: I like them black girls. 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

0: quarter to one. No, actually, it's quarter to one, according to my watch now. This is B Radio, Charlie Charles. Thank you, Harry. Sunday school is in question, and this week's question was, because we had David Berry in from the Holiday Inn South here in Reading on the show earlier on, and the question was this week, true or false, traditionally in Britain, if the bride and groom came from different places, the wedding would usually take place in the bride's hometown or parish. True or false? The answer is, it's true. Historically, it was customary for the wedding to take place in the bride's parish, particularly when church weddings were of the norm. We'll have another Sunday school question for you next week.
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2: Largely dry through Sunday with plenty of sunny spells and some lighter winds, and recently just some rain moving in across western Scotland and Northern Ireland later. 19 Celsius, the temperature high.
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2: Ed Sheeran said he questioned whether he wanted to continue as an artist at all following the controversy over Macklemore's removal from his world tour. The artist was speaking at his show in Philadelphia after he faced a backlash and support acts dropped after the US rapper's comments about Gaza. He's condemning the conflict as catastrophic.
3: To be totally honest with you, I didn't know what this audience would be like tonight. I didn't know if I would have things thrown at me.
2: Investigations into a fire in Folkestone are ongoing, with fears it was started deliberately. Dozens of residents living near the Grand Burstyn Hotel, which was hit by the blaze, have been relocated due to concerns that the building's structure could have weakened. No injuries relating to the fire have been reported. And Luke Littler is facing Premier League champion Johnny Clayton. It's in the last eight, the quarterfinals of the World Series of Darts Finals. From Radio News Hub, I'm Trevor Thomas.
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afternoon. B Radio out the weekend on your Sunday across Berkshire. It's Kungs and Cooking on Three Burners with This Girl. Desiree, before that, You've Got to Be. And we kicked off the show today with Dua Lipa and Dance the Night. Some great tunes on the way. I've got Daniel Merriweather to play you after this from Rosé and Bruno Mars. Appetite.

0: Radio out the weekend, 19 minutes after one on your Sunday afternoon across Berkshire from Reading with Daniel Merriweather and Red and Rosé Brunemars. Aperta before that. Right, Mark and Phil, back with you tomorrow morning when you wake up for the B Radio Morning Show.
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0: Sunday afternoon, 23 minutes to 2. It's Harry Styles and Golden, and it plays for you right here at B Radio across Berkshire from Reading. A good result yesterday for the Royals at home in Football League One at the Select Car Leasing Stadium against Notts County. Jack Marriott scoring both goals to give Reading a 2-0 victory.
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Nelly Furtado before that, I'm Like a Bird. Right, some great songs still to come. The country classic from Ella Langley to play after this from Ray. It's Where Is My Husband at B Radio.

A country classic from Ella Langley. It's Choosing Texas at B Radio on your Sunday afternoon across Berkshire. Don't forget, tonight from 7, we've got Berkshire Unplugged with Charlie and Bray. And on the show this weekend, the new single from four lifelong friends from the indie rock band Emerson. We've got the current single from a solo acoustic folk rock singer and songwriter, Salvador Scott. And Reading's Sabrina Bell will provide some smooth vibes on this week's Unplugged Throwback. Back to now, though, this is Corinne Bailey-Ray and Put Your Records On.

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5: Largely dry through Sunday with plenty of sunny spells and some lighter winds, and recently just some rain moving in across Western Scotland and Northern Ireland later. 19 Celsius, the temperature high.
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5: Ed Sheeran's admitted making mistakes, condemning the conflict in Gaza as catastrophic. The artist has been speaking at his show in Philadelphia after he's faced a backlash as support acts dropped out over Macklemore's support of Palestine. He says he questioned whether he wanted to continue as an artist at all following the rapper's removal. He's thanked those artists who have appeared.
6: They said yes to being on stage with the knowledge that the world thought I was a certain type of person. They said yes with the knowledge that the world may hate them too for standing on stage with me. And I am so grateful for them being here tonight.
5: Ed Davies called on Prime Minister Andy Burnham to get tougher in his dealings with Donald Trump. The Lib Dem leader says Britain needs to follow examples set in Europe and Canada. And Luke Littler's facing Premier League champion Johnny Clayton. It's as the last eight of World Series of Darts finals gets underway. From Radio News Hub, I'm Trevor Thomas.
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Love this one from Alex Warren. It's Fever Dream, and it plays for you at B Radio on your Sunday afternoon, 12 minutes after 2 right now. He's got a new album out, by the way, a new track from that called Emerald Eyes. It's a fantastic tune. We'll see if we can play it for you very soon right here at B Radio. Right now, though, we're going to go all the way back to 2006 for this from Neo. It's So Sick.

0: Jason Derulo, Take You Dancing. It's B Radio at the weekend on your Sunday afternoon across Berkshire. Highs of 20 degrees across the county today. Lows of 8 overnight. Warming up over the next couple of days. 22 degrees tomorrow and 24 on Tuesday.
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It's Mariah Carey, it's Dream Lover at B Radio on your Sunday afternoon, 25 minutes after 2 right now. We're in that kind of weird lull at the moment, aren't we? 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

0: Beyonce, Break My Soul, and it plays for you at B Radio on your Sunday afternoon across Berkshire from Reading. Stay there, some great tunes on the way. I've got Mabel to play you, and I'm back next with the Kaiser Chiefs and Ruby.
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Lil Nas X, That's What I Want at B Radio. Sunday afternoon across Berkshire from Reading. You're with Joe right through till 4 today. Loads of tunes still to come, by the way, before 3. I've got Sabrina Carpenter and George Michael to play you. With this first from Mabel, it's Don't Call Me Up. When I'm under-

Sabrina Carpenter and Taste at B Radio, 7 minutes to three, Sunday afternoon across Berkshire from Reading. A great result for the Royals yesterday, by the way, if you didn't see. 2-0 victory at home in at the Select Carlesian Stadium in Football League One against Notts County, with Jack Marriott scoring both goals. Right, on with the tunes. We've got Daniel Bedingfield now. This is If You're Not the One. If you're

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5: Largely dry through Sunday with plenty of sunny spells and some lighter winds, and recently just some rain moving in across western Scotland and Northern Ireland later. 19 Celsius, the temperature high.
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5: Ed Sheeran's admitted making mistakes, condemning the conflict in Gaza as catastrophic. The artist has been speaking at his show in Philadelphia after he's faced a backlash as support acts dropped out over Macklemore's support of Palestine. He says he questioned whether he wanted to continue as an artist at all following the rapper's removal. He's thanked those artists who have appeared.
6: They said yes to being on stage with the knowledge that the world thought I was a certain type of person. They said yes with the knowledge that the world they hate them too was standing on stage with me. And I am so grateful for them being here tonight.
5: Ed Davies called on Prime Minister Andy Burnham to get tougher in his dealings with Donald Trump. The Lib Dem leader says Britain needs to follow examples set in Europe and Canada. And Luke Littler's facing Premier League champion Johnny Clayton. It's as the last eight of World Series of Darts finals gets underway. From Radio News Hub, I'm Trevor Thomas.
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12 minutes after 3, Sunday afternoon across Berkshire from Reading. You're with Joe right through till 4 this afternoon. And tonight from 7, Berkshire Unplugged is back with Charlie and Bray. We've got some indie rock from Emerson tonight, folk rock from Salvador Scott, and Reading's Sabrina Bell will give us some smooth vibes. And of course, we're going to check out what's happening on the gig and entertainment scene, as always, over the coming week in Berkshire. Back to now, though, this is Ed Sheeran and Azizam.

0: is a classic, isn't it? Still sounds good. Nelly and Kelly Rowland, it's Dilemma at B Radio on your Sunday afternoon. 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

From the Toy Story 5 soundtrack, this one. If you haven't seen the movie already, I recommend it. I Knew It, I Knew You, Taylor Swift and Lewis Capaldi. Forget Me before that. Right, some great tunes still to come for you. We're going to go to Alanis Morissette, even if I can say it, after this from Avicii and Aloe Black. This is Wake Me Up.

0: just gone 25 to 4. It's Sunday afternoon across Berkshire from Reading. Highs of 20 degrees across the county today. This is Miley Cyrus, a.k.a. Miley. Yeah, she's changed her name recently. I don't know why she bothered, really. She's capitalised Miley and dropped Cyrus. Don't ask me why.
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Right, I've got Jamiroquai on the way after this from Mr. Romantic himself. It's Bruno Mars, I Just Might, at B Radio.

B Radio at the weekend with Billie Eilish and Birds of a Feather and Jamiroquai before that. Right, that's pretty much it from me. Thank you very much indeed for your company as always. Olive's up next. I'll leave you with Lady Gaga, Bad Romance. Have a great rest of your Sunday. Rah, rah.

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3: Rain moves into Northern Ireland and Western Scotland tonight, but staying dry elsewhere with clear spells. Turning chilly with a few mist patches and lows of 11 degrees Celsius.
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3: Lib Dem leader Sir Ed Davey is calling on Andy Burnham to cut fuel duty by 10p a litre until Christmas. The proposal comes as the Lib Dems set out their wider plan for economic growth at their annual conference. Deputy leader Daisy Cooper says the party would put the UK at the heart of Europe.
4: It could start to reverse the economic damage of Brexit, which is currently costing us £90 billion a year in lost tax revenue. That is a new growth and defence partnership with the EU.
3: Earl Spencer says the relationship between the press and the Duke and Duchess of Sussex echoes the way the media treated his sister, the Princess of Wales. In an interview with the BBC set to be aired later, he described the press's coverage of Harry and Meghan as having a cancerous influence. And Sting says he doesn't see AI as a threat to music, arguing artificial intelligence can't replicate human experience or emotion. That's the latest from Radio News Hub. I'm Dave Cronin.
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3: Rain moves into Northern Ireland and Western Scotland tonight, but staying dry elsewhere with clear spells. Turning chilly with a few mist patches and lows of 11 degrees Celsius.
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3: Earl Spencer says he felt it was his duty as an eyewitness to history to write a memoir about his sister Diana, Princess of Wales. The book has prompted a public row with Buckingham Palace after it included claims about King Charles's reaction to Diana's death. The palace rejected the allegations. Sir Davy is urging Auntie Burnham to cut fuel duty by 10p a litre until Christmas, saying families and businesses need help with rising transport costs. The call comes as the Lib Dems gather for their annual conference, where Deputy Leader Daisy Cooper set out the party's vision for growth, arguing the UK should be placed at the heart of Europe.
4: In power, we will strike the deal on the single market. We will strike the deal on a customs union. We will strike the deal on defence. A new deal.
3: And Sting says he doesn't see AI as a threat to music, arguing artificial intelligence can't replicate human experience or emotion. That's the latest from Radio News Hub. I'm Dave Cronin.
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0: sorry about it. I can't resist doing that at that point. It's Charlie Charles on B Radio. This is Bartra Unplugged. Bray is back from Switzerland, but after being chased up a mountain by a cow, he's taken some time to reflect on what happened. I can't say anymore. So coming up this week on Bartra Unplugged, I can tell you that we've got the new single from four lifelong friends who make up one seriously exciting indie rock band, Emerson. We've also got the current single from the solo acoustic folk rock singer-songwriter Salvador Scott. Also, Red and Sabrina Bell will provide some smooth vibes on this week's Unplugged Throwback. And we've also got our What's On Gig guide as well, giving you recommendations of live music and entertainment events to check out in Berkshire over the coming week. Lots of great music to get through and more. The Berkshire Unplugged starts now.
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1: It's Charlie Charles on B Radio, and it's time for our first track on this week's Berkshire Unplugged. And we're starting with solo acoustic folk rock singer-songwriter Salvador Scott. Now, he regularly gigs around Reading, and his current single sees him experimenting with a bigger sound, using more instruments whilst keeping the same lo-fi recording sound built around the piano. This is Salvador Scott with Fountainhead.

0: Fountainhead from Salvador Scott, his current single, here on Berkshire Unplugged on B Radio. And you can stream his music on all the usual platforms, and you can follow him on Instagram as well. And if you're an artist like Salvador and you're thinking to yourself, oi, what about my music? Well, stick around. We'll be telling you later on in the show exactly how you can get your music into us here on Berkshire Unplugged. And we'll be doing our What's On Gig Guide. What's On Gig Guide next?
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1: It's Charlie Charles on B Radio. This is Berkshire Unplugged, bringing you music from artists from Berkshire and the surrounding areas. And we also give you recommendations of live music and entertainment events to check out in Berkshire over the coming week. Right, tomorrow night from 7, Turtle Underground is back at the Purple Turtle. Shara Bang, take to the stage. I love that name. Plus, they've got support and a fresh lineup of emerging talent with them. And even better, it's completely free to get in. No tickets, no excuses. Just get yourself down there for some live music. And afterwards, it's straight into Club Reckless, the best punk and emo club night around. That one's an 18 plus, so you'll need to bring your ID with you if you're thinking of going. Then Wednesday night, something completely different. If folk is more your thing, then the Castle Tap Folk Sessions starts around 8 o'clock at the Castle Tap in Reading. Musicians and singers can get involved, or you can just grab a beverage at the bar, sit back and enjoy the tunes. 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And we're not finished with Thursday yet. 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Czar headlines alongside Sebastian Reynolds, Mind Spikes and more. And there's 5 live electronic acts plus live visuals. 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

0: It's Charlie Charles on B Radio, and it's time for this week's Unplugged Throwback. And quite frankly, we are going to be in the presence of royalty. Reading singer-songwriter Sabrina Bell has been making music for a number of years, bringing together R&B, soul, and reggae influences. So without further ado, let's just get straight to it. Let's roll out the red carpet, straighten up the crown, and make way for Reading royalty. This is Sabrina Bell with Queen, and it's this week's Unplugged Throwback.
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Sabrina Bell of Queen of this week's Unplugged Throwback here on B Radio. 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And if you're an artist or band making music in Berkshire and you want to hear your music on this very show, then get ready, because next I'll be telling you how to send it in to us. I got my

0: 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I could go on, but we're only on for an hour. 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

0: It's Charlie Charles on BE Radio, and it's time for this week's main event here in Barts Unplugged, and it comes from Emerson, who are four lifelong friends, and they have become very familiar faces around the Berkshire music scene. Regulars at the Purple Turtle. They've also played twice at the Reading FC stage as well, and they take their influences from 60s rock and pop through to noughties indie, and there's like three-part vocal harmonies thrown in there as well, with some huge live energy. And you know what? Somehow they make the sound completely their own. So without further ado, this week's main event here on Berkshire Unplugged is the new single from Emerson. This is Daisy Chain.
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0: Emerson with Daisy Chain, their new single here on Berkshire Unplugged on BE Radio, and it's this week's main event, and it was recorded live to tape at Tile House Studios in Denham with producer Luke Oldfield. And if you like that, there's an excellent acoustic version of Daisy Chain which you can watch over on their YouTube. Definitely worth checking that out. Give Emerson a follow on the socials and get their music streaming as well. And a massive thanks to George for sending that one into us. And you can catch Emerson live very soon as well. They've got a headline gig coming up on Friday the 9th of October at the Boiler Room just up the road in Guildford. All of the details are over on their Instagram, emerson.band. Seriously, keep an eye out for these guys.
1: I want to dance by water underneath the Mexican sky, drink some margaritas by swinging blue lights.

It's Charlie Chuck. Thank you very much for listening to this week's Berkshire Unplugged, another brilliant show. We brought you the brand new single from Emerson, also the current single from Salvador Scott, and this week's Unplugged throwback came from Sabrina Bell. Three very different sounds and another cracking selection of music from Berkshire and beyond. Missed any of the show? Then, in a few minutes' time, if you go to bradio.co.uk or if you've got our app, Be Radio, you can search for it in your app store of choice if you haven't got it already, or you can subscribe to the Berkshire Unplugged podcast, then this week's show will be there for you in a few minutes' time at 8 o'clock. 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Berkshire Culture Connect is up next. We're back next Sunday night from 7 o'clock here on Be Radio. And before we go, we're going to leave you with, well, this is like the last taste of summer. It's the current single from the Wokingham DJ and producer Jersey Box, who collaborated with Hemba and Jaff, to bring you Take Me Back. Speak to you next week.

0: 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Oh, yes.
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3: Rain moves into Northern Ireland and Western Scotland tonight, but staying dry elsewhere with clear spells. Turning chilly with a few mist patches and lows of 11 degrees Celsius.
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3: Lib Dem leader Sir Ed Davey is calling on Andy Burnham to cut fuel duty by 10p a litre until Christmas. The proposals come as the Liberal Democrats set out their wider plan for economic growth at their annual conference. Deputy leader Daisy Cooper says the party would put the UK at the heart of Europe.
4: It could start to reverse the economic damage of Brexit, which is currently costing us £90 billion a year in lost tax revenue. That is a new growth and defence partnership with the EU.
3: Diana, Princess of Wales' brother, Earl Spencer, says he wrote his new memoir because he felt a responsibility to tell her story. The book has sparked controversy over claims involving King Charles. And Richard Hammond has marked the 20th anniversary of his high-speed jet car crash by thanking the emergency crews who helped save his life. The former Top Gear presenter says he remains forever grateful to those who rescued and treated him. That's the latest from Radio News Hub. I'm Dave Cronin.
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0: I'm good. David Guetta with Bebe Rexha. We are the Berkshire Culture Connect on B Radio. And we welcome you all. The show where we shine a light on people, organizations, businesses, and community champions who are helping to make Reading and Berkshire a more connected, creative, and welcoming space. Today we are meeting somebody who sits at an interesting crossroads between hospitality, marketing, creativity, and community. Our guest, David Berry, who works with Holiday Inn here in Reading and has found a rather unique way of bringing marketing to life through a character that has become an attractive, amusing, and memorable part of promoting products and engaging with people. But there is much more to David than the character. He's passionate about working with the local community, creating space for collaborations, supporting local businesses, and encouraging people to see Reading as a place where business and creativity and community can grow together. And that's exactly what we do here at the Berkshire Culture Connect. And we want to welcome you, David.
1: Thanks very much for having us. Didn't recognize a description, but thanks very much. I'll pay you later.
0: Thank you. In crypto? Hey, I'll take crypto.
1: That's fine,
0: baby. I'll take crypto. And just to get us started, who is David Berry and what life was growing up?
1: Great question. Who am I? I ask myself that some days as well at work. But in all seriousness, you know, I'm Reading born and bred, really proud to be from the area. I was born just off Oxford Road, West Reading, a road called Westbourne Terrace, to my mother and father, Christine and Richard, and I've got a younger brother called Peter. I've now got a family myself, wife Charlotte, daughter Lilia, and my son called Bailey as well, and we live in Calcot.
0: What attracted you to working in hospitality in the first place?
1: I always loved cooking initially. Used to do a lot with my mum and enter competitions when I was younger and that sort of thing. So I always thought I was going to be a chef, but I also enjoyed helping, supporting people, whether family or friends. So hospitality, seeing that sort of perfect fit in terms of helping people within a sort of public environment.
0: You've just taken some few words from me there, but I'm going to throw that back at you. Hospitality is ultimately about people. What have you learned about people through your work?
1: Great question. For me, people still love to buy people. It's certainly the industry is very relationship driven. Yes, technology is coming into it, but I'm a true believer. You employ the right people with the right passion and personality, we can train them on whatever system or whatever type of service that they need. So for me, hospitality comes down to that individual.
0: When you look at Reading today, what do you think makes it an interesting place to work and do business?
1: The industry itself, the hospitality industry, is so varied. You know, when I go and talk to kids and that sort of thing, the industry isn't just about cooking and cleaning. You know, it could be pubs, nightclubs, theatres, restaurants, even businesses, you know, like hairdressers offer a form of hospitality. And with Reading having all the diverse range of national, but also very important to acknowledge the independent businesses around Reading and you know, the wider Berkshire area, it's so varied. And that also comes from the cultures, the religions, the diverse university, what that attracts, all the international companies as well. So it's a real mix, and it's changed a lot since I was a child, and most of it for the better as well.
0: For the better indeed. We are going to play a song, Angels by Robbie Williams, and when we come back, we really would like to unpack a lot about what you do.
1: Look forward to it.
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0: There we go. Angels by Robbie Williams. We've got angels in the room already, haven't we?
1: Wow, that's a matter of opinion myself.
0: David, let's talk about the character. Where did the idea actually come from?
1: I presume you mean the recent videos I've been putting on Link to the Holiday.
0: That's what I'm talking about. Exactly what I'm talking about. Yeah.
1: To a certain extent, it's a character, but I think actually it's me being myself, which probably scares a lot of people because I'm a bit of a nutter, as you can
0: see. It doesn't scare me at all.
1: See from the videos. Look, for me, it's about being genuine, transparent, and trustworthy, and putting a smile on people's face. The world is very serious. It's very tough for everybody for various different reasons. So if I can bring a smile on somebody's face a day while having a laugh and talking about the community and the work I love to do, then happy days.
0: Was there a moment, a particular moment, when you thought, I've got an idea? When was that?
1: I'm always coming up, I think, with ideas. Some are silly, some are ridiculous, some are okay. From this point of view, you know, I'm of a generation not brought up with social media, and I think having, you know, older children, Lily is studying at Reading University and Bailey's recently turned 16, I wanted to learn and develop myself. But also because the world is ever changing and the hospitality industry, some of the fundamentals of the marketing is changing. You know, it's not just websites and booking platforms, it's getting that message out there on the various social media platforms, as well as developing myself. I wanted to make sure that we can reach everybody about the industry and about the Reading area.
0: And also, how did the character develop from an idea into something you could actually use to market Holiday Inn products and other things that you do?
1: I'm very fortunate at the hotel. We've got a fantastic team. We work hard, we play hard, we have a laugh while we do it. And it was almost a natural progression by what we talk about and what we do. I thought, I'll put it on camera, for want of a better word of it, and I just do them in one takes. I have an idea.
0: I love that.
1: I might put out some you know funny things. You may see where the guys chuck water over me when we were talking about Henley rowing, because we've got a gym on site, for example. That was an idea. I left it down the guys to throw it over me, and we just do it in one take. If we find it funny, we hope that other people will.
0: I think I do. I find it funny, and I'm always searching for the next one.
1: I do. I'm open to requests.
0: So what has been the funniest reaction you've had from someone seeing the character for the first time?
1: It's quite interesting now, because I go and do a lot of networking events, meet clients, meet people I haven't met before, and they're starting to say, oh, I recognise you from somewhere, are you online? So it's had an effect what I never thought would happen, really. And people do come up to me who I've never met before and said, oh, I like that video. It's quite funny. One of the most popular ones was me on a hobby horse promoting Ascot, for example. And you know, as a hotel and one of the largest hotels in Reading, and we employ a lot of local people as well, we want to bring that local angle and shout about it and give people ideas either what to do in the area or when they're staying with us, for example.
0: Does David disappear when the character comes out?
1: No, I'm still an idiot.
0: All right, let us go and play a song which is called Girls Like You by Maroon 5 and Cardi B. And when we come back, we really would like to focus on the marketing and the creativity as well.
1: Sure.

0: In case you've just joined us, we are the Berkshire Culture Connector on B Radio. And my name is Thompson Chauke, T-Nice. And we like to shine a light on people that are going above and beyond in our community. And we like to share these stories like it is, the way it is, no preservatives, no sugarcoating, just pure from the source. And tonight's guest is David Berry. And David, you are a community person. And that is a subject that I love. It's close to my heart. And you've spoken about the importance of working with the local community. Why is that so important to you?
1: It's important that we all stick together and help and support one another, because we've all got our own challenges in life. And if we can make that a little bit easier by supporting one another, whether it's through work, friendship, support groups, whatever, it just really can make a little difference, you know, and every little difference does help.
0: And also, what does genuine collaboration between a business and its local community look like to you? Because this is something that you do.
1: I think it depends on the community and the business itself. So it will vary, and there's hundreds and hundreds of ways people can support one another. So what I do with the Holiday in Reading South works for us, but that doesn't mean it's right for everybody. So it's important people find what works for them. To give you an example, I joined the hotel just over 2 years ago. It's a franchise hotel, and I work for a company called Valor Hospitality, and they're a fantastic company to work for, and they really look after their staff, and that's one of the biggest attractions. If you look after your staff, which is a community, in return, it makes it easier to work and support the local community, because your staff are part of that local community. And that's we employ a lot of local people who live in and around South Reading area, where the hotel is based on the Basingstoke Road there. Now, when I first joined, I reached out to some local contacts who I'd worked with before, charities, community groups, and actually asked them the question. I can go off and do what I think, but it may not have the relevant impact. So for me, it's talking to the local community, charities, that sort of thing, find out exactly what they want, and then you can build and your network and support them
0: through that, yeah,
1: that way, exactly.
0: Yeah. For you, you know, I've seen that space is key, and you've been keen to create space where different people and organizations can come together. Why do you think physical space for collaboration matters?
1: This came from the feedback. As we all know, COVID was really, really tough for various reasons, affecting everybody individually and in their own way. From a business point of view, when I spoke to the local community, I said, now COVID has happened to a certain extent, moving forward, what can we do to help you? And so many people had to go to hybrid working, lost their jobs, had to start up on their own. A lot of charities and community groups lost their offices or their bases. And due to where the hotel is located, we're very fortunate. We're on a 24/7 Reading bus route. We've got 280 odd parking spaces and nice and easy to get to. They just wanted somewhere nice and easy to come and have a coffee and a chat. Not necessarily do work, yeah, but from that social aspect and from that mental health aspect. Mm. And then from that becomes a productivity, sharing ideas, yes, yeah, collaboration, mm-hmm, that sort of thing. And that's when, in conjunction with the hotel team, we devise what is called the RG2 card, which is linked to the postcode and unique to this hotel.
0: Sweet. That is so beautiful. You know what? You're doing a great job. And I would like to say thank you for looking after your community and looking after people that that are within your services. We are going to take a short break, and when we come back, we would really would like to see to talk about the economy and the growth of the Reading economy.
2: I wake up in the morning.
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3: We was talking about Phil potentially having to get fired from a job.
4: Oh, we were, weren't we? 'Cause that's your-

0: David, you didn't travel alone today. You brought somebody very special and somebody that you're collaborating with. Would you mind introducing them?
1: Yeah, certainly. Lovely lady, she told me to say that, but in all seriousness, her name is Mrs. Emma Reeves, and we've been working together best part of 18 months, and she's a local small business running Emma Reeves events, and we're doing stuff together for the local community, which I'm sure we'll talk about more.
0: Yeah, this is the collaboration that we were talking about. You guys came together, you're doing some work together, and Emma, you brought somebody with you.
2: I did.
0: Would you mind introducing them?
2: I've brought my little girl, who's just over 6 weeks old. So she is currently asleep.

0: Lib, but it could change. It could change.
1: Yeah. Hi. And Emma, you're working with David. How do you find working with him? And what is it that you're doing together?
0: Oh, it's brilliant. It's so good. I think when we first connected over networking, and because we're both very passionate about, you know, speaking to lots of local businesses and kind of getting ourselves out there, I think it just kind of clicked. I am very fortunate that I get to run a lovely networking group in Reading, a ladies networking group, and the Holiday Inn Reading South has been the home for them for the last year, which has been absolutely fantastic. So we've naturally built up a really good relationship, and then being able to work on projects such as the wedding fair that's coming up has been really, really special and very exciting.
1: And when is the wedding fair happening?
0: It's on Sunday, the 27th of September.
2: It certainly is.
1: How would you encourage people to be part of this? Something that is close to your heart.
0: Yeah, absolutely. So I think it's really, really special time because me and David and the Holiday Inn in general have kind of been talking about having a wedding license at the venue for quite a while. And it's really exciting that we've now managed to, well, they've managed to get one, which is fantastic. And
1: so I can get married there.
0: You can get married there. Absolutely. 100%.
2: I can do mates rates for you after that introduction.
1: I think I'll just have to celebrate my anniversary there.
0: Yes, absolutely. Any other celebrations are absolutely fine too.
1: So what do you encourage people to do in what you do?
0: So in terms of the wedding fair, we are bringing lots of small local businesses together that work in the wedding industry. So you've got florists, you've got cakes, you've got decor, you've got a lady who's coming to do first dances, you've got suites, you've got so many, like photographers, for example, as well, that are going to come together. Our lovely decor Bloom, she's going to come and decorate the venue, so it's going to look absolutely incredible. And then couples can come along and see the venue set up for a wedding, so they don't have to try and imagine it. They can actually see it for themselves. And then meet a load of local suppliers as well, because wedding planning can be very overwhelming.
1: I know.
0: Yeah.
1: No, it takes a long time, and it can be. There's a lot you can miss on your own.
0: Absolutely.
1: But with the community, I think it's very handy.
0: Definitely.
1: Yeah. Perhaps the biggest message from today's conversation is that great communities don't happen by accident. They are built by people who are willing to open doors, share ideas, create opportunities, and bring others along with them, which is what you guys are exactly doing.
0: Definitely.
2: Yeah, you know... Like I said, people by people, and we clicked when we met over coffee. Now, we both like helping small local businesses and communities and charities, and you know, like the networking group Emma mentioned, we host that. We got the wedding fair coming up, and it was important to us to use local suppliers and independents and have one of each supplier, because some wedding fairs you can have 50, 60 suppliers with four of each sort. We wanted it to be a community, and at the hotel, from our research, again going out to people, we've created high value packages at reasonable costs. And also the wedding market has changed over the last 25 years. Lots of people, for example, get married abroad and they just want a party when they come back. We've got a package for that. Reading is very diverse, very specialist, caterers, that sort of thing. We actually do dry hire at the hotel, and what that means is, subject to your caterer providing the right paperwork, you can actually bring your own specialist catering on site. So we wanted to make sure that we open the doors.
1: You cater for everyone.
2: To everybody, exactly, from that point of view. And to help launch it, because this is the first ever wedding fair at the hotel, we wanted to make it somebody's special day. So we spoke between us, and we've both donated a prize. So you can win your evening wedding reception just by attending. You get some planning from Emma included. Yeah. Lots of the other suppliers are doing offers and donations, and the lovely Kathy Morgan from KJM Ceremonies is actually offering a blessing included as well. So you can literally have your whole lot, but we wanted to give people that opportunity of different price points to have what they want. So whether it's an afternoon tea for 10 people or an all singing and dancing event, you can have it here. It's not, this is the package, take it or leave it. It's a guideline in
1: it's a guideline introduction.
2: Exactly. Yeah.
1: We are going to play a song by Beyonce, which is called Sweet Dreams. And it looks like I'm dreaming, but I'm speaking to you and I know this is going to happen.

0: Beyonce.
1: We played you Beyonce, and we also played you Anti-Hero by Taylor Swift. But in the studio, I've got heroes. So, Emma and David.
2: Yes, sir.
1: We are talking about growing Reading's economy. Reading is often described as a business and economic powerhouse. But behind the economy are real people and communities. What do you think Reading needs to do to continue growing while keeping that community spirit? Any one of you can pick that one.
3: I think for me, being a small local business, it's encouraging more of that. I think when I first started my business, a bit years ago, I never dreamed when I was younger that I would have my own business. And I think it's encouraging people that are in school that is now an option. Because when I was in school, nobody ever talked about having your own business. They just talked about going to uni, and then that was kind of that. Mm-hmm. And the university route wasn't for me. Nowadays, there's so many different options that you can do that kind of fits in with a lot of other people, and it doesn't necessarily need to be one route fits all. So I think it's about encouraging what you really believe in and what you really want to do in your life, and whether that is a small business or it's going into full-time employment and, you know, being part of a bigger company, then to make that choice yourself is really, really important.
1: And this one is for you, David. What role can hospitality business play in attracting people into Reading?
4: I work closely with Reader, Meet Reading. I'm also on the LVET Berkshire board as well. For me, Reading is almost a hidden gem of the Thames Valley. You know, people come out of Heathrow and generally speaking turn right because of London. We want them to turn left. You know, Berkshire's massive. Yeah, you know, you've got everything from Windsor all the way up through the M4 corridor. But Reading has so much history, so much culture, you know, everything from the Abbey to all the free museums, the gardens you can go and visit, but also, you know, the hospitality industry as a whole. We do pull together. So when we get large inquiries, myself and the other hotels will combine to work together to win that incoming business. But it's important to remember, yes, we've got all the fantastic international companies and the business parks and that sort of thing, but it's the smaller companies which are vital, in my opinion, because they are what generate the local economy and build and employ local people and everything else. So, you know, like we talking about the RG2 card, which is the local loyalty card for SMEs, you know, I do different packages, for example, for charity and community groups, for small businesses to host their events and sponsor bits and pieces. If it's not just about the large international companies, I guess is what I'm saying. There's a lot more small and micro businesses and one-man bands that are in the local economy actually tick. Yeah. And they're the ones what go under the radar. So it's important that shows like this shout about it.
1: That's right. And Emma, do you think businesses in Reading collaborate enough with one another?
3: I think they have definitely got loads better. I think you could always do more, but I think where we're at the moment is that we are realizing how important collaboration is, and so much so, you know, that you, like me and David have come together and we're doing lots of things at the hotel, but then that's opened lots of opportunities for the both of us as well to then collaborate with other people. So it's just being about being open about collaborating and seeing where it goes. So yeah. I think we can always do more.
4: I agree, because actually with Emma and I working together, we've won business because of our joint proposal.
1: It's powerful.
4: You know, for events coming in at the hotel, you know, we do Christmas at the hotel, and Emma will come and support with decor or planning. You know, we work with a local DJ and that sort of thing. For those of you who don't know, it was 100 Days Till Christmas on Wednesday just gone, so I'm just getting that plug in. If you want a cracker of the party, come to Holiday Inn. And then we'll look after you from the decor side. But in all seriousness, you know, if you work together with local suppliers and that sort of thing, actually you become stronger.
1: Yeah.
4: And this is a great believer and why we do a lot of that as well. It's to the benefit of us from a selfish point of view, as well as the local economy.
3: Definitely.
1: Oh, thank you very much. And we are going to take a short break. And when we come back, I've got something very special for you.
4: Uh-oh.
1: Yeah, don't be scared. It's beautiful.
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1: 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My name is Thompson Chauke, TNIC. It has been fantastic having Emma and David in the studio. We have already discovered the story behind the unforgettable character David Berry, created to help promote Holiday Inn, and we are going to find out his knowledge about Reading. And also, Emma, I want you to join in. We spend the hour talking about hospitality, creativity, marketing, and the importance of bringing people together. Now, this is the fun bit.
4: For you.
1: This is a quick question, and I'm going to be putting the clock, right? Right. Favorite food in Reading?
4: Who are you asking first? That is the question.
1: Both of you.
4: I like Vina Vito. I love that place for the grazing boys
1: Emma?
4: And stuff.
3: I'd say the Holiday Inn do really good flatbreads.
1: Oh, nice. Coffee or tea? We start with you, David.
4: Coffee, Monster.
1: Emma?
3: Coffee, too.
1: Coffee, too. Thames or Kennet River? We start with you, David.
4: Thames, because I was a Sea Scout gig rower.
3: Oh,
1: Emma?
3: What a great answer. I don't really have a preference, but let's go Kennet because it's local.
1: Let's go Kennet. Because David just chose the other.
4: Community, bring both together. Yeah.
1: Theatre or cinema?
4: Theatre.
3: 100% theatre.
1: 100% theatre.
3: Yeah.
1: Favourite place to hear live music in Reading?
4: Purple Turtle.
1: And for you?
3: Let's keep with the theatre theme. Let's go Hexagon.
1: Hexagon. Love that. The best place to watch the sunset? Could be in Reading or somewhere in the world?
3: Wow.
4: That is a great question. I'm going to say Bournemouth Beach because I studied at Bournemouth. That was lovely.
1: Yeah?
3: Oh, I love that.
1: Emma?
3: Mine isn't specifically a place. It's on a boat somewhere.
1: On a boat somewhere.
4: Yeah. On the Kennet.
3: Not on the Kennet. Probably, you know, the Maldives.
1: He's shopping that bit for two. What's more difficult, marketing a hotel or controlling your character, David?
4: Ooh. That's a cheeky one, that is, isn't it? I reckon marketing the hotel because you have to be yourself to do it, in my opinion, to do it how I do it, but also then the other bits and pieces which go along it, the admin, which I'm rubbish at.
1: What's more difficult, to market your business or your character, Emma?
3: I think marketing business, 100%. I think it's basically a full-time job on top of actually doing your job is to market.
1: And one Reading business you admire and you're like, I like them. Emma, go for it. You're first.
3: Oh gosh, I've got to choose. I know so many.
4: Me.
1: Just one. And say sorry to the other.
3: I'm sorry to everybody else. I'm going to go with one of our suppliers that is coming to the wedding fair, and I'm going to go with Beauty in Blooms, which is our florist, because they do wonderful creations with flowers.
1: David?
4: I'm on a similar line, but PG Garden Services, they're fantastic.
1: One thing you absolutely love about Reading.
4: Many of the attractions are actually free to go and enjoy. I think I mentioned already the museums, the rivers, the gardens, that sort of thing. You know, you don't have to pay to get out there. And I think that's really, really important. And that's why we're starting to shout about it, I think, a lot more.
1: Do you share the same thoughts?
3: Yeah, I do, absolutely. And I think also the community.
4: Yeah.
3: As a whole
4: Community.
3: As well.
1: Yeah. What are you working on at the moment?
4: What am I working on?
1: Yeah.
4: We've touched on wedding fair.
1: Yeah.
4: Christmas. At the moment, we're busy getting bookings, inquiries in, and also we've planned festive wedding packages as well, because you never know on the inquiry. But I'm also open to ideas as well. So if people got ideas how I can help them, whether it's contacts, suppliers, or they want to put on their own event at the hotel and raise money, you know, whether it's a race night, a quiz, Hollywood night, you name it. We could even do christenings, as Amelia just mentioned there.
1: Yeah, so Amelia's saying something to us.
4: That's fantastic. Baby showers. Go on, girl.
1: Yeah, you are right, Amelia. You are definitely right. And what advice would you give to young people in Reading who has a creative idea but doesn't know where to start, Emma?
3: Oh, that's such a good question. I think first and foremost is to believe in yourself. I think it's quite easy to have an idea and then let other people or other voices tell you that it's not any good. So I would definitely say believe in yourself and then just see where it goes. You know, be open to that opportunity, be open to, you know, collaborations like we've talked about. Be open to where that route goes, and it might not just go in a really straight line. It might go around the houses for a couple of years or whatever it is, but just keep going.
4: And I think also you know don't hide behind email or keyboard.
3: Mm-hmm.
4: Pick up the phone and speak to people. That is the hardest thing. One of the hardest things when I'm speaking to the school kids about doing that interaction and that sort of thing.
1: Mm.
4: So and it is really stressful for them. So if they want to drop me an email and come and meet for a coffee or Emma or whatever, and just have a chat because they've heard us on here.
3: Yeah.
4: They're most welcome to, because hopefully they feel comfortable enough to do that. But don't be afraid to ask for help. I still ask for help now.
3: Yeah.
1: Beautiful.
4: My peers.
1: Thank you very much for taking time to come out here and speak to me and talk to our listeners. And this is not the last time we are sitting here.
3: Thanks for having us.
4: And hopefully see you at the wedding fair.
1: Thank you very much.
0: 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She's

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2: Monday will see cloudy skies across the north with some outbreaks of light rain. Brighter in the south and feeling warm in the sunny spells. Highs of 23 degrees Celsius.
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2: Ed Sheeran has admitted making mistakes and described the conflict in Gaza as catastrophic and unjustifiable. The singer told fans in Philadelphia he questioned whether he wanted to continue as an artist after backlash over Macklemore's removal from his world tour.
3: They said yes to being on stage with the knowledge that the world thought I was a certain type of person. They said yes with the knowledge that the world may hate them too.
2: Diana, Princess of Wales's brother Earl Spencer, says he wrote his new memoir because he felt a responsibility to tell her story. The book has sparked controversy over claims involving King Charles. Buckingham Palace strongly disputes the account, while Earl Spencer is accusing the King of gaslighting him. And Strictly Come Dancing's launch show attracted a peak audience of 5.8 million viewers on Saturday night. That's the latest from Radio News Hub. I'm Dave Cronin.
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4: Monday will see cloudy skies across the north with some outbreaks of light rain. Brighter in the south and feeling warm in the sunny spells. Highs of 23 degrees Celsius.
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4: Lib Dem leader Sir Ed Davey is calling on Andy Burnham to cut fuel duty by 10p a litre until Christmas. The proposals come as the Liberal Democrats set out their wider plan for economic growth at their annual conference. Deputy leader Daisy Cooper says the party would put the UK at the heart of Europe.
5: It could start to reverse the economic damage of Brexit, which is currently costing us £90 billion a year in lost tax revenue. That is a new growth and defence partnership with the EU.
4: Diana, Princess of Wales' brother, Earl Spencer, says he wrote his new memoir because he felt a responsibility to tell her story. The book has sparked controversy over claims involving King Charles. And Richard Hammond has marked the 20th anniversary of his high-speed jet car crash by thanking the emergency crews who helped save his life. The former Top Gear presenter says he remains forever grateful to those who rescued and treated him. That's the latest from Radio News Hub. I'm Dave Cronin.
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Socktober. At only £15 on selected dates and throughout half term, our pumpkin patch returns alongside live shows, the Maze Maze, Scare Maze, character meet and greets, spooky photo opportunities, and plenty of family fun. And that's not all. More than 20 other rides and activities are included in your tickets. On selected nights, the park comes alive after dark for even more spooky fun. Don't miss out. Book your £15 Halloween

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3: Monday we'll see cloudy skies across the north with some outbreaks of light rain. Brighter in the south and feeling warm in the sunny spells. Highs of 23 degrees Celsius.
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3: Ed Sheeran has admitted making mistakes and described the conflict in Gaza as catastrophic and unjustifiable. The singer told fans in Philadelphia he questioned whether he wanted to continue as an artist after backlash over Macklemore's removal from his world tour.
4: They said yes to being on stage with the knowledge that the world thought I was a certain type of person. They said yes with the knowledge that the world may hate them too for standing on stage with me.
3: Diana, Princess of Wales's brother Earl Spencer, says he wrote his new memoir because he felt a responsibility to tell her story. The book has sparked controversy over claims involving King Charles. Buckingham Palace strongly disputes the account, while Earl Spencer is accusing the King of gaslighting him. And Strictly Come Dancing's launch show attracted a peak audience of 5.8 million viewers on Saturday night. That's the latest from Radio News Hub. I'm Dave Cronin.
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0: 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Weather.
1: Monday will see cloudy skies across the north with some outbreaks of light rain. Brighter in the south and feeling warm in the sunny spells. Highs of 23 degrees Celsius.
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